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3: Good morning. People took to the streets of Kentville over the weekend to send a message about how important the library is to them. Close to 150 people Saturday and a smaller gathering yesterday were out protesting the closure of their local library. Kentville Mayor Andrew Zabian was asked about the stalemate where AVRL is blaming the province and the province is blaming the library board.
4: We didn't find out until last Monday as the town. Would have been nice had the library kind of had conversations with us, so that I, as the mayor, could have gone back to council and at least kind of kept us updated. At the end of the day, we as a town and the other units agreed to up the funding, but that wasn't enough for the library. So I'm hoping that the province will step up now and provide them with more funding.
3: The Kentville branch is one of five in the Annapolis Valley, slated to shut down next month due to financial challenges. Long-term care workers have reached a tentative deal to end their eight-week strike. CUPE says the agreement covers wages and other key issues after months of tough talks. The union calls the deal one its members deserve and strongly recommends they ratify it. Picket lines are coming down and workers are heading back to nursing homes today. The lead bargaining unit at St. Vincent's Nursing Home will vote first, and if they say yes, then the full membership will cast ballots. Details of the deal remain private until workers vote. Both the union and the province say they are pleased a deal has been reached. Police in Cape Breton are investigating the theft of copper wire from the Strait Area Museum in Port Hastings. The theft happened overnight on May 23rd. The museum's executive director says the stolen copper was worth only about $20, but the repair bill will be roughly $2,000. The heating and humidity control unit is needed to protect artifacts and archives. Prime Minister Mark Carney is heading to France, Ireland, and the G7 Leader Summit this week. A statement from his office says Canada looks to strengthen trade, defense, and technology partnerships overseas. Carney will meet with the French President Emmanuel Macron in Paris and Irish leaders in Dublin and County Mayo before attending the G7 Summit in Evian, France. The Prime Minister's office says the trip will focus on attracting investment to Canada and expanding cooperation in areas including artificial intelligence, critical minerals, clean energy, and security. In sports, the Canadian men's national team arrived in Toronto yesterday ahead of the start of the World Cup this week. Canada's first game is Friday against Bosnia and Herzegovina. The Blue Jays beat the Orioles 6-4 yesterday to take two of three games from Baltimore. Elsewhere in the majors, the Yankees beat the Red Sox 6-1. And in the WNBA, the Toronto Tempo beat Chicago 85-68 to move to 6-5 on the season. Now you're up to date. I'm James Faulkner.
5: Cat Country forecast. Clearing off this morning, we'll see a high around 18 degrees. Clear tonight, and we'll see a low down to 5. Sunshine for both Tuesday and Wednesday, and warm temperatures, a high 24 tomorrow and 29 on Wednesday. At 6:03, it's 8 degrees.
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1: Riley Green and Change My Mind. Good morning. It's Cat Country Mornings with Amanda. It's Monday, and the Monday after a vacation, always the hardest to get back into things, but I'm glad that I'm here. Actually didn't get a lot of sleep last night, so we're highly caffeinated this morning. It's amazing how you try to keep to a sleep schedule and then it just doesn't happen. I mean, we've got hockey playoffs, baseball games, you know, sleeping in a little bit. I mean, even sleeping in till 6 o'clock can even throw you off when you're used to getting up just before four. So welcome to it. We've got a busy, busy morning. I'd love to hear what you were up to this weekend. Maybe even last week while I was off. I did a lot of things last week, a lot of appointments, had some really nice weather. So I did to get to tackle some of my flower beds, got to visit my brother who was home from out west for a day, and most importantly, I got to sit out on my porch swing with my cats and enjoy coffee a few mornings last week. So it was basically a staycation with a few appointments sprinkled in. So I'd love to know what you were up to this weekend. You can share with us at Cat Country 995 Truro on Facebook. And we have some winning for you this week. Coming up on June 26th, the Chicks, Shaboozy, Blue Rodeo, the Barr Brothers are going to be at Halifax Music Fest. It's a Friday night, and we are giving you a chance this week to qualify for a friends pack. Yes, you and three of your besties could be off to see Halifax Music Fest on June 26th. Your shot to qualify when you hear that cue to call coming up each morning this week.
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0: Cat Country 99.5, Jade Eagleton, and Worth the Double. It's 6:18, Cat Country Mornings with Amanda. Once the cloud cover burns off, we'll see sunshine today. Not bad temperatures, too. This is my husband's greatest time of the year. He loves the 18 degree temperatures. I would like it a little bit warmer. I mean, I like it in the 20s, mid-20s maybe. We will see it clear tonight, low down to 5, and sunshine for us tomorrow, and well, 24, humidity around 26. It is Cat Country Mornings. We've got James standing by at 6:30 with an information update. And what are we talking about? Well, lots in the news, including our province remain sustainable to, susceptible. I can't even talk now. It's been a week, right? Words are hard after a vacation to wildfires this summer after lower precipitation levels earlier this year. So Environment Canada says that parts of our province didn't see as much rain as other parts of the country. So forecasters are predicting above normal temperatures across Canada. So last year, 179 wildfires were here in Nova Scotia. And Environment Canada says that coastal potential tropical storms and a lot of variables could still change the outlook for precipitation. So what are we going to see? Well, I mean, it is wildfire season. So, you know, watch that burn safe map. It's updated at 2 o'clock each and every day. And this week doesn't look like a lot of precipitation as we're into almost middle of June. Hard to believe, I know. And well, yesterday we got a big dosing, so that certainly will help things along.
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4: Good morning. Hundreds of people spent part of their weekend marching between the Kentville Library and Finance Minister and MLA John Lohr's office, protesting the planned closure of their library and four others in the Annapolis Valley Regional Library System. Kentville Mayor Andrew Zabian was asked what he would like to see happen.
5: I think really the province has to come to the table again with the folks at the library. They're the ones who know how to run it. And they've got to come to a resolution that works. You know, there's five branches closing, and I don't want to see any of them close. But Kentville, they've always told us, is the busiest branch in the whole group of them. And you kind of wonder where the rationale was to close that branch when it is the busiest one. So the only resolution I see is to keep that library open.
4: Dave Ritzy, the Minister of Communities, Culture, Tourism, and Heritage, announced last week that he would be meeting with library officials to talk about funding gaps. Truro Town Council is taking a step toward increasing the fine for feeding deer and other wildlife as first reading of the Wildlife Feeding Prohibition bylaw passed last week. The new bylaw would replace the Feeding of Wild Birds and Animals bylaw and increase the minimum fine from the current $50 to $250. Under the current rules, feeding of wild animals is prohibited in a place or in such a way that it could cause unreasonable interference with another person's use or enjoyment of their property. Truro solicitor Charles Thompson says the wording was creating some enforcement issues, so the new bylaw is a prohibition of feeding wild animals. The exceptions that residents can still use bird feeders, have vegetable and fruit gardens for human consumption, and ornamental plants and flowers. Police in Truro are looking for witnesses after a pedestrian was struck in a parking lot and the driver left the scene. Officers responded to the Atlantic Superstore parking lot around 5:15 p.m. on Saturday. Police have not released any information about the pedestrian's injuries. Investigators are asking anyone with information or dash cam footage to call Truro Police. Nova Scotia remains susceptible to wildfires this summer after lower precipitation levels earlier this year. Environment Canada says parts of New Brunswick and Nova Scotia did not see as much rain as other parts of the country, and forecasters are predicting above normal temperatures across Atlantic Canada. Last year, there were 179 wildfires in Nova Scotia. Environment Canada says coastal variability and potential tropical systems could still change the outlook for precipitation. In sports, Alexander Zverev won his first career tennis major with a 5-set victory over Flavio Cavoli at the French Open. Mira Andreeva won the women's title on Saturday. In the majors, the Blue Jays beat Baltimore 6-4 and the Yankees downed the Red Sox 6-1. And in the WNBA, Toronto beat Chicago 85-68 to move to 6-5 on the season. Now you're up to date. I'm James Faulkner.
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8: Cat Country forecast clearing off this morning, and we'll see a high around 18 with that sunshine. Clear tonight, a low 5. Sunshine tomorrow and 24, and a mix of sun and cloud and 29 Wednesday. It's 8 degrees at 6:34.
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0: Cat Country 99.5 with High Valley, IBUB 641. It's Cat Country Mornings with Amanda. Good morning. Grabbing that first cup of coffee, getting the kids up for another day and start of a brand new week. Once that cloud cover takes off, takes a hike, we'll see some sunshine today and high around 18 degrees. Well, summer is only a few short weeks away. June 21st. And how would a full tank of gas do you this summer? Well, it'll do you a couple of trips, I guess. 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

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Corey Kent and Cole Wetzel. That's Rocky Mountain Low. And we're still listening for that cute call to win your way off to Halifax Music Fest. We're going to be qualifying five lucky people this week for the big draw coming up on Friday morning of a friends pack of four tickets to you and three of your friends. June 26th, Garrison Grounds in Halifax. Be listening for that cue to call coming up anytime between now and 9 o'clock. All you need to do is be the fifth caller through at 902-897-9950 for your shot to qualify.

0: Tech Country 99.5, Hardy, Eric Church, Morgan Wallen, that's MacArthur heading into 7 o'clock. We've got an information update on the way. It is 6:51 Cat Country Mornings with Amanda. Let's take a look at what's trending. It looks like Taylor Swift and Travis Kelce are not selling tickets to their wedding. Well, an outlet says that rumors went viral over the weekend, claiming fans could buy their way into the event. Can you imagine? Those claims are false. Jennifer Lopez's new R-rated rom-com Office Romance is number one on Netflix. Brad Pitt and Angelina Jolie's son, Knox Jolie Pitt, recently showed off some Muay Thai skills in L.A. He took part in an exhibition fight, and it looks like he took a few hits but kept his cool. And a new study at Birmingham University reveals that people who go to bed late have poorer mental health and greater loneliness. Night owls tend to suffer greater nocturnal loneliness, which is linked to higher anxiety. And that's what's trending. You've been injured,
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4: Good morning. People took to the streets of Kentville over the weekend to send a message about how important the library is to them. Close to 150 people Saturday and a smaller gathering yesterday were out protesting the closure of their local library. Kentville Mayor Andrew Zabian was asked about the stalemate where AVRL is blaming the province and the province is blaming the library board.
5: We didn't find out until last Monday as the town. Would have been nice had the library kind of had conversations with us so that I, as the mayor, could have gone back to council and at least kind of kept us updated. At the end of the day, we as the town and the other units agreed to up the funding, but that wasn't enough for the library. So I'm hoping that the province will step up now and provide them with more funding.
4: The Kentville branch is one of five in the Annapolis Valley, slated to shut down next month due to financial challenges. Long-term care workers have reached a tentative deal to end their eight-week strike. CUPE says the agreement covers wages and other key issues after months of tough talks. The union calls the deal one its members deserve and strongly recommends they ratify it. Picket lines are coming down and workers are heading back to nursing homes today. The lead bargaining unit at St. Vincent's Nursing Home will vote first, and if they say yes, then the full membership will cast ballots. Details of the deal remain private until workers vote. Both the union and the province say they are pleased a deal has been reached. Police in Cape Breton are investigating the theft of copper wire from the Strait Area Museum in Port Hastings. The theft happened overnight on May 23rd. The museum's executive director says the stolen copper was worth only about $20, but the repair bill will be roughly $2,000. The heating and humidity control unit is needed to protect artifacts and archives. Prime Minister Mark Carney is heading to France, Ireland, and the G7 Leader Summit this week. A statement from his office says Canada looks to strengthen trade, defense, and technology partnerships overseas. Carney will meet with the French President Emmanuel Macron in Paris and Irish leaders in Dublin and County Mayo before attending the G7 Summit at Evian, France. The Prime Minister's office says the trip will focus on attracting investment to Canada and expanding cooperation in areas including artificial intelligence, critical minerals, clean energy, and security. In sports, the Canadian men's national team arrived in Toronto yesterday ahead of the start of the World Cup this week. Canada's first game is Friday against Bosnia and Herzegovina. The Blue Jays beat the Orioles 6-4 yesterday to take two of three games from Baltimore. Elsewhere in the majors, the Yankees beat the Red Sox 6-1. And in the WNBA, the Toronto Tempo beat Chicago 85-68 to move to 6-5 on the season. Now you're up to date. I'm James Faulkner.
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8: Cat Country forecast should clear off today. We'll see a high around 18, clear tonight, and a low down to 5. Wind's going to be gusty today, but becoming light tonight. Mainly sunny for Tuesday and a high of 24 and a mix of sun and cloud on Wednesday and 29. It's 8 degrees at 7:06.
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0: Cat Country 99.5, Jordan Davis and Bar None. It's 7:09 Cat Country Mornings with Amanda. Your caller five. Who's this?
1: It's Patty Smith.
0: Hi, Patty. How are you this morning?
1: Great.
0: Good. All right, Patty, we're going to qualify you for a friends pack to go see the Dixie Chicks Shaboozy Blue Rodeo at the Halifax Music Fest coming up June 26th. How does that sound?
1: That sounds amazing.
0: Awesome. We'll put your name in the hat, and we'll do the draw coming up on Friday.
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0: Cat Country 99.5, Owen Ringling, that's Moonshines. It's 7:12. It's Cat Country Mornings with Amanda on our way to a high of 18 with some sunshine. And as I look out to the window at our studio, still a little cloudy as you head out the door this morning. Watch out for road construction and those hydrant flushings as we navigate through our Monday as we start off a brand new week. Well, let's have some fun on our Cat Country Facebook page. What is a food or drink that you would like to make a return? And we're going to be chatting about this a little bit more with James in 10 minutes or so. Because over the weekend, Loblaw announced that they're bringing back that no-name frozen juice concentrate just a few months after they said that they were taking it off the store shelves. So it's great news if you love making slush, you know, Newfoundland slush at Christmas time, or even it's a great drink for the summertime. So let us know, what's a discontinued food or drink that you would like to see back? Cat Country 995 on Facebook.
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0: Country 99.5, Evan Burrison, and Side of Sober. And we were treated to a little Taylor Swift, a new song from the new Toy Story movie called I Knew It, I Knew You.
1: There you go.
0: How do you like that one?
1: It was all right.
0: It was good.
1: Yeah.
0: Very country-fied.
1: Back to the roots.
0: Back to the roots, Taylor Swift. Yeah, actually, I saw her when she was brand hammer new,
1: okay,
0: opening up for Brad Paisley, and I believe it was Rodney Atkins.
1: Okay.
0: And it was the Metro Center back then.
1: Still is.
0: I know.
1: It's the Metro Center. It's the Sky Dome. Like, you can change the names all you want. It doesn't matter.
0: It was back when Tim McGraw was big.
1: Right.
0: So that's how long ago it was.
1: Been a minute.
0: So how you doing, James?
1: Doing all right.
0: Good. It's Cat Country Mornings. Well, I'm here. I'm caffeinated. Didn't really get a lot of sleep last night, but you know what? I'm here.
1: Yeah, nothing at the end of vacation certainly can prepare you for our early morning hours.
0: No, it doesn't. And you try to stay on schedule, but it never happens.
1: It doesn't.
0: No, you know, late night hockey games, late night ball games, sleeping
1: just
0: in.
1: Just wanting to stay up.
0: Yeah, sleeping in till 6.
1: Mm-hmm.
0: Till 6.
1: I heard you. For me, it's usually 7.
0: Oh, my gosh. Yeah. Okay, so we're having a little fun on our socials, and I would love to hear your thoughts. What is a food or drink that you would bring back tomorrow if you could?
1: Nielsen macaroons.
0: Ooh, that's a good one.
1: There's a lot of those Nielsen chocolates, like the Widow Crisp.
0: Oh, yes.
1: Because I think they licensed the names out to Cadbury.
0: Mm-hmm.
1: I think Cadbury
0: good
1: puts
0: chocolate.
1: Out some of those names.
0: Mm-hmm.
1: But those Nielsen macaroons, loved them.
0: They were a Christmas staple.
1: Yes.
0: Yes. Get them in your stocking.
1: Or just had the one platter on the coffee table of like all the different types of them.
0: Yeah. So
1: try to keep the view of the animals out of them while you're trying to eat them. Yeah. It's a good time.
0: We're asking this because, if you make Newfoundland slush, you might be excited to hear that no name frozen juice concentrate from Loblaws is coming back.
1: I was going to say if you have kids, but yeah, if you're making slush.
0: I don't have kids. So yeah, that's making a comeback. So I thought, what a good little topic. And I just asked you before we went on air, have you ever heard of pizza flavored Kraft dinner?
1: No.
0: No, me neither.
1: Why?
0: That's what Dementri said. That's what he would love to bring back, and I've never heard of it.
1: I'd rather just bring back the original taste of Kraft dinner.
0: What about Beep?
1: Yeah. That's like the nostalgia glasses.
0: Yeah.
1: Because they brought it back a couple of years ago.
0: Yeah.
1: It was terrible.
0: Mm-hmm. It didn't hit.
1: It did not hit for me.
0: Mini sips, maybe? McDonald's pizza?
1: Sure.
0: Yeah.
1: I mean, I go to McDonald's for things that aren't pizza, but yeah I guess.
0: Yeah.
1: It was fine.
0: So lots of things. So we'd love to hear from you at Cat Country 995 Turo on Facebook. What are you working on for 7:30?
1: I have no idea. What are we working on? The long-term care strike appears to be over. A tentative deal agreed between QP and the province just has to be voted on.
0: All right. 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
0: Okay, in Country Confidential, Florida Georgia Line reunited for a surprise performance in Nashville at CMA Fest 2026. Have a listen.
6: First of all, God is good. 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And most importantly, your boys.
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0: All right, so they teamed up, sang a little ditty, and announced a major tour.
1: There we go.
0: So Florida Georgia Line, after a little bit of a hiatus, is back, so that's some good news. And we've been talking a little bit over the past couple of weeks about Alan Jackson, and he's got that Last Call, One More Road finale, which is coming up June 27th at the Nissan Stadium in Nashville.
1: Have, like, everyone performing.
0: Yes, and it is actually going to be taped for an NBC special now, so we all get to enjoy it. So it's sort of reminiscent of the Kenny Rogers farewell.
1: Yeah, exactly.
0: Yeah, so looking forward to that, and it's going to be streaming on Peacock as well and on NBC, and that's Country Confidential.
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3: Good morning. Hundreds of people spent part of their weekend marching between the Kentville Library and Finance Minister and MLA John Lohr's office, protesting the planned closure of their library and four others in the Annapolis Valley Regional Library System. Kentville Mayor Andrew Zabian was asked what he would like to see happen.
4: I think really the province has to come to the table again with the folks at the library. They're the ones who know how to run it, and they've got to come to a resolution that works. You know, there's five branches closing, and I don't want to see any of them close. But Kentville, they've always told us, is the busiest branch in the whole group of them, and you kind of wonder where the rationale was to close that branch when it is the busiest one. So the only resolution I see is to keep that library open.
3: Dave Ritzy, the Minister of Communities, Culture, Tourism, and Heritage, announced last week that he would be meeting with library officials to talk about funding gaps. Truro Town Council is taking a step toward increasing the fine for feeding deer and other wildlife as first reading of the Wildlife Feeding Prohibition bylaw passed last week. The new bylaw would replace the Feeding of Wild Birds and Animals bylaw and increase the minimum fine from the current $50 to $250. Under the current rules, feeding of wild animals is prohibited in a place or in such a way that it could cause unreasonable interference with another person's use or enjoyment of their property. Truro solicitor Charles Thompson says the wording was creating some enforcement issues, so the new bylaw is a prohibition of feeding wild animals. The exceptions that residents can still use bird feeders, have vegetable and fruit gardens for human consumption, and ornamental plants and flowers. Police in Truro are looking for witnesses after a pedestrian was struck in a parking lot and the driver left the scene. Officers responded to the Atlantic Superstore parking lot around 5:15 p.m. on Saturday. Police have not released any information about the pedestrian's injuries. Investigators are asking anyone with information or dash cam footage to call Truro Police. Nova Scotia remains susceptible to wildfires this summer after lower precipitation levels earlier this year. Environment Canada says parts of New Brunswick and Nova Scotia did not see as much rain as other parts of the country, and forecasters are predicting above normal temperatures across Atlantic Canada. Last year, there were 179 wildfires in Nova Scotia. Environment Canada says coastal variability and potential tropical systems could still change the outlook for precipitation. In sports, Alexander Zverev won his first career tennis major with a 5-set victory over Flavio Cavoli at the French Open. Mira Andreeva won the women's title on Saturday. In the majors, the Blue Jays beat Baltimore 6-4 and the Yankees downed the Red Sox 6-1. And in the WNBA, Toronto beat Chicago 85-68 to move to 6-5 on the season. Now you're up to date. I'm James Faulkner.
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6: Cat Country forecast to clearing off, and we'll see a high of 18 today. Tonight, clear and a low of 5. Sunshine tomorrow and 24. We'll see a mix of sun and cloud and 29 on Wednesday. At 7:34, it's 8 degrees.
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0: 99.5 with Jane Eagleson. That one's She Don't Know. It's Cat Country Mornings. Good morning. My name is Amanda Meisner, back from vacation and had a great little week. Weather-wise, it was pretty decent. And looks like this week, it's going to be so nice. Once we see the cloud cover scatter, we'll see some sunshine today, 18, and the temperature is going to get warmer as we head through the week. But if you look at the Environment Canada forecast, sunshine straight through. So take those sunglasses today. You'll need them. 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You can also take part in our Cat Country 995 Vogue Optical web poll from the weekend. 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What do you think of the spring we've had so far? 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

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We've got celebrations coming up at 7:50. 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

0: Cat Country 99.5 with Old Dominion and making good time. It's 7:48 Cat Country Mornings with Amanda. It's going to be clearing off. We'll see gorgeous sunshine. As you head out the door, don't forget the sunglasses like I did today. I need to have a spare pair in my car, obviously. It's going to be nice and high around 18 degrees. We've got an information update at 8 with James.
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0: 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Bonnie Tyler is 75 today. 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And Nancy Sinatra is 86 years young today. 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
4: Good morning. People took to the streets of Kentville over the weekend to send a message about how important the library is to them. Close to 150 people Saturday and a smaller gathering yesterday were out protesting the closure of their local library. Kentville Mayor Andrew Zabian was asked about the stalemate where AVRL is blaming the province and the province is blaming the library board.
5: We didn't find out until last Monday as the town. Would have been nice had the library kind of had conversations with us, so that I, as the mayor, could have gone back to council and at least kind of kept us updated. At the end of the day, we as the town and the other units agreed to up the funding, but that wasn't enough for the library. So I'm hoping that the province will step up now and provide them with more funding.
4: The Kentville branch is one of five in the Annapolis Valley, slated to shut down next month due to financial challenges. Long-term care workers have reached a tentative deal to end their 8-week strike. QP says the agreement covers wages and other key issues after months of tough talks. The union calls the deal one its members deserve and strongly recommends they ratify it. Picket lines are coming down and workers are heading back to nursing homes today. The lead bargaining unit at St. Vincent's Nursing Home will vote first, and if they say yes, then the full membership will cast ballots. Details of the deal remain private until workers vote. Both the union and the province say they are pleased a deal has been reached. Police in Cape Breton are investigating the theft of copper wire from the Strait Area Museum in Port Hastings. The theft happened overnight on May 23rd. The museum's executive director says the stolen copper was worth only about $20, but the repair bill will be roughly $2,000. The heating and humidity control unit is needed to protect artifacts and archives. Prime Minister Mark Carney is heading to France, Ireland, and the G7 Leader Summit this week. A statement from his office says Canada looks to strengthen trade, defense, and technology partnerships overseas. Carney will meet with the French President Emmanuel Macron in Paris and Irish leaders in Dublin and County Mayo before attending the G7 Summit at Evian, France. The Prime Minister's office says the trip will focus on attracting investment to Canada and expanding cooperation in areas including artificial intelligence, critical minerals, clean energy, and security. In sports, the Canadian men's national team arrived in Toronto yesterday ahead of the start of the World Cup this week. Canada's first game is Friday against Bosnia and Herzegovina. The Blue Jays beat the Orioles 6-4 yesterday to take 2 of 3 games from Baltimore. Elsewhere in the majors, the Yankees beat the Red Sox 6-1. And in the WNBA, the Toronto Tempo beat Chicago 85-68 to move to 6-5 on the season. Now you're up to date. I'm James Faulkner.
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7: Cat Country forecast clearing this morning. We'll see a high of 18, clear tonight, low down to 5. Sunshine both Tuesday and Wednesday, and highs reaching up to 29 degrees. At 8:05, it's 9.
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0: Rock Country 99.5, Mr. Dean Brody and a man without a woman. It's 8:12. It's Cat Country Mornings with Amanda. Sun's starting to peek out in some parts of town, so, well, grab those shades. We'll see a high around 18 degrees with that sunshine today. It's going to be getting warmer as we navigate through the rest of your work and school week. Life by the numbers. Statistical look at the people that we are, the things that we do. Let's do this. Kids in the 90s mowed the lawn four times more often than they do now. Cats make around 100 different sounds. Dogs make about 10. In a new survey, 40% of adults admitted they have gone on a date to get a free meal. 4% of us lost remote controls and found them later underneath the fridge or freezer. It's probably as a result of cats or dogs. And baby robins eat 14 feet of earthworms each and every day.
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0: Country 99.5. It's Cowgirls, Morgan Wallen. Good morning. It's Cat Country Mornings with Amanda. It's 8:18 as you head off to work. Some construction going on in some parts as you're heading in on the 102 towards Truro, just past Stewiacke. So keep that in mind as we have nice pavement there. So, you know, it's nice and smooth, and it might be a little bit backed up as you head into Truro this morning. So just keep that in mind. So we got some really nice work being done there on the 102, and some hydrant flushing in and around the town as we navigate through this week today. Well, Best Friends Day, a day to salute your BFF for being there. And if you're lucky, you've had your best friend for a long time. And I have to say, my best friend, I've got a lot of friends, but my best friend, her and I have been solid since we were 15 years old. So it's been a long time, over 30 years. And her name is Noelle Messam. She's a teacher in the Annapolis Valley. So I would love for you to give a shout out to your bestie or besties at Cat Country 995 on Facebook and show them the love.
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3: Good morning. Hundreds of people spent part of their weekend marching between the Kentville Library and Finance Minister and MLA John Lohr's office, protesting the planned closure of their library and four others in the Annapolis Valley Regional Library System. Kentville Mayor Andrew Zabian was asked what he would like to see happen.
4: I think really the province has to come to the table again with the folks at the library. They're the ones who know how to run it, and they've got to come to a resolution that works. You know, there's five branches closing, and I don't want to see any of them close. But Kentville, they've always told us, is the busiest branch in the whole group of them, and you kind of wonder where the rationale was to close that branch when it is the busiest one. So the only resolution I see is to keep that library open.
3: Dave Ritzy, the Minister of Communities, Culture, Tourism, and Heritage, announced last week that he would be meeting with library officials to talk about funding gaps. Truro Town Council is taking a step toward increasing the fine for feeding deer and other wildlife as first reading of the Wildlife Feeding Prohibition bylaw passed last week. The new bylaw would replace the Feeding of Wild Birds and Animals bylaw and increase the minimum fine from the current $50 to $250. Under the current rules, feeding of wild animals is prohibited in a place or in such a way that it could cause unreasonable interference with another person's use or enjoyment of their property. Truro solicitor Charles Thompson says the wording was creating some enforcement issues, so the new bylaw is a prohibition of feeding wild animals. The exceptions that residents can still use bird feeders, have vegetable and fruit gardens for human consumption, and ornamental plants and flowers. Police in Truro are looking for witnesses after a pedestrian was struck in a parking lot and the driver left the scene. Officers responded to the Atlantic Superstore parking lot around 5:15 p.m. on Saturday. Police have not released any information about the pedestrian's injuries. Investigators are asking anyone with information or dash cam footage to call Truro Police. Nova Scotia remains susceptible to wildfires this summer after lower precipitation levels earlier this year. Environment Canada says parts of New Brunswick and Nova Scotia did not see as much rain as other parts of the country, and forecasters are predicting above normal temperatures across Atlantic Canada. Last year, there were 179 wildfires in Nova Scotia. Environment Canada says coastal variability and potential tropical systems could still change the outlook for precipitation. In sports, Alexander Zverev won his first career tennis major with a 5-set victory over Flavio Cavoli at the French Open. Mira Andreeva won the women's title on Saturday. In the majors, the Blue Jays beat Baltimore 6-4 and the Yankees downed the Red Sox 6-1. And in the WNBA, Toronto beat Chicago 85-68 to move to 6-5 on the season. Now you're up to date. I'm James Faulkner.
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7: Cat Country forecast clearing off, and we'll see some sunshine today, a high of 18, clear tonight, and a low down to 5. Mainly sunny for us tomorrow, 24 degrees, and 29 on Wednesday with a mix of sun and cloud. 833, it's 9.
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0: Cat Country 99.5 is Stan and Shay and Say So. Good morning. It's Cat Country Mornings with Amanda, 841. 9 degrees on our way to 18 with sunshine as it's peeking out through the clouds today. It's going to be a gorgeous little week. We've got lots of sunshine and highs in the upper 20s as we navigate through. Okay. CatCountry995.com for our Vogue Optical web poll. And this one is an interesting question. You can have dinner with one of the celebrities listed. Which one do you choose? We've got Taylor Swift, Ryan Reynolds, Celine Dion, Donald Trump, Sidney Crosby, Pope Leo, Michael J. Fox. We'd love to hear from you. CatCountry995. And let us know. We'll have those results coming up tomorrow. We're also having a little bit of fun on our Facebook page today. Loblaw bringing back No Name Frozen Juice Concentrate. So they announced here a while back that they were going to be discontinuing the juice. And now they're bringing it back. So what discontinued food or drink would you love to see come back? So there are some really good items on this list that you guys are coming up with. Beep Juice, one of them. Chef Boyardee Pizza Mix. That was a good one. However, the Kraft pizza sauce, you used to be able to get them in the individual cans, not in the actual kit. I'd love to see that back. That was pretty good. Cherry Blossom is another one that Michael said. That's a good one. Remember pantry cookies? They were kind of like molasses or ginger snap, if I believe. My grandmother used to have them, and we used to love those as kids. Welsh's grape juice. Let me see here. Beep. A lot of people saying beep and Bagelfuls. I mean, making me hungry. So what's a discontinued food or drink that you would like to see return? 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

0: heart and when she cries. We'll have another edition to kickstart your workday tomorrow. So come back for the 90s at 9. As we look at entertainment history, 42 years ago today, the legendary supernatural comedy Ghostbusters, starring Bill Murray, Dan Aykroyd, and Harold Ramis, is released. 8 years ago, celebrity chef and TV personality Anthony Bourdain commits suicide at the age of 61. 52 years ago, Dolly Parton's I Will Always Love You hits number one on the country chart. In 1992, Whitney Houston's pop version tops the Hot 100 and becomes one of the best-selling singles of all time. 18 years ago, Rolling Stone lists the top 50 guitar songs of all time. In the top five in order, Johnny B. Goode, Purple Haze, Crossroads, You Really Got Me, and Brown Sugar. 157 years ago, Eves McGaffey of Chicago patents the first vacuum cleaner, calling it a sweeping machine. And 60 years ago, the NFL and AFL announced their merger. They officially combine before the 1970 season, forming one football league with two conferences.
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0: Country 99.5 with Megan Patrick at a safe place to break. It's Cat Country Mornings with Amanda, and it's going to be a really nice week. Sunshine today in 18, more sun on the way for us tomorrow. We'll see a high of 24 and 29 as we navigate through the rest of the week.
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11: Here's your latest Environment Canada weather forecast. Clearing this morning with wind from the north gusting to 50, a high of 18 and a high UV index. Clear tonight but becoming partly cloudy overnight with winds becoming light and a low of 5. And mainly sunny tomorrow with a high of 24, a humidex of 26 and a high UV index.
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0: Cat Country 99.5 Quitter. That's Cameron Whitcomb. It's Cat Country Mornings with Amanda. And that wraps it up for me. Tomorrow, be listening for the cue to call for your chance to qualify for a friend's pack of tickets for you and three of your friends to head to Halifax Music Fest with the Chicks, Shaboozy, and Blue Rodeo, the Bar Brothers, June 26th. We're qualifying a person each day for a chance to win. And we'll make a big draw coming up on Friday.
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5: Here's your latest Environment Canada weather forecast. Clearing this morning with wind from the north gusting to 50, a high of 18 and a high UV index. Clear tonight but becoming partly cloudy overnight with winds becoming light and a low of 5. And mainly sunny tomorrow with a high of 24, a humidex of 26 and a high UV index.
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6: Latest Environment Canada forecast for Truro, mainly sunny afternoon with that cold northerly wind gusting to 50, high of 18. Becoming partly cloudy overnight, wind dropping to light through the evening and a low of plus 4 with a risk of frost. Mainly sunny and 24 tomorrow with the humidex 26, and a mix of sun and cloud for Wednesday, high 29.
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9: Latest Environment Canada forecast for Truro, mainly sunny afternoon with that cold northerly wind gusting to 50, high of 18. Becoming partly cloudy overnight, wind dropping to light through the evening and a low of plus 4 with a risk of frost. Mainly sunny and 24 tomorrow with the humidex 26 and a mix of sun and cloud for Wednesday, high 29.
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14: Latest Environment Canada forecast for Truro, mainly sunny afternoon with that cold northerly wind gusting to 50, high of 18. Becoming partly cloudy overnight, wind dropping to light through the evening and a low of plus 4 with a risk of frost. Mainly sunny and 24 tomorrow with the Humidex 26. And a mix of sun and cloud for Wednesday, high 29.
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Cat Country 99.5. It's Greg in for your Monday afternoon. And just to make Mondays more Monday-er, sure, power outage in the area for you this afternoon. About 1,500 customers without power, according to Nova Scotia Power, from Lower Onslow up through the Masstown, DeBert, Lower DeBert areas. They're hoping to have that back up and running by 4 o'clock this afternoon. So that's what's happening in case you get home tonight and all your things are all blinking and flashing and you wonder what's going on. There's been a power outage there. Hoping to have that back up and running by 4 o'clock. No changes to Shiganoy Elementary at this point this afternoon, so still regular plans for them. George Burge now.

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0: Cat Country 99.5. It's Afternoons with Greg. As you know, you had a great weekend. It was a pretty decent weekend when one of the biggest stories was the return of frozen concentrated juice. It was a couple of months ago that they announced the big producer of that in Canada would be no longer doing the frozen concentrated juice. It was going to be taken off the shelves. Well, turns out PC No Name has found a new supplier of their frozen concentrate because Coca-Cola and Minute Maid decided they weren't going to do it. And that's who's making it for them now. Now they have a new supplier, so it will be returning. So those frozen slushy drinks for summer, back on the menu.
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Cat Country 99.5. Back tomorrow morning with Amanda on the morning show. Your next chance to qualify to win tickets to go see the Halifax Music Fest featuring Shaboozy and the Chicks. It's coming up near the end of the month in Halifax and the Garrison Grounds. Your chance to get in tomorrow morning on Cat Country.

0: Cat Country 99.5 with Savannah Jade and a man out of me. And for the first time ever, we have crossed the point of probably no return on the internet. There are now more bots, more fake accounts, more fake things scrolling through the internet than there are real people. They now say that bots account for more than 57% of all of the internet surfing and actions that are going on right now. The rest are humans. Obviously, AI has advanced this a lot further in the last couple of months, couple of years, than we ever thought would be expected. So just be careful who you're actually interacting with online, because chances are it's not a person anymore.
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9: Latest Environment Canada forecast for Truro, mainly sunny afternoon with that cold northerly wind gusting to 50, a high of 18. Becoming partly cloudy overnight, wind dropping to light through the evening and a low of plus 4 with a risk of frost. Mainly sunny and 24 tomorrow with the humidex 26 and a mix of sun and cloud for Wednesday, high 29.
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Let those bikes fly. It is Colchester Bike Weekend tomorrow with the return of nice weather, 24 degrees and mainly sunny. Tomorrow, the perfect time for the bike ride to the ice cream shop. Yeah, it's part of Colchester Bike Week tomorrow. Leave at 6:30 from the Chapman House parking lot. If you want to be a part on that. Maren Morris now. In the home.

0: Cat Country 99.5 with Maren Morris and The Bones. It's Greg in for your Monday afternoon as the playoffs continue both in the NBA and in the NHL. NBA Finals continue. Game number 3 is tonight. The Knicks up 2-0 in the Stanley Cup Finals. Vegas 2-1 series lead over the Carolina Hurricanes. Next game in that series going down tomorrow night. But it got me wondering, out of all the sports, which sport is the hardest to win the championship for, do you think? Is it the basketball finals? Here's how much I know. I don't even know the name of the trophy for the NBA. Is there a name specifically for it? We all know the Stanley Cup is the one for the NHL. Or is it the World Series or the Super Bowl? What do you think is the hardest sport to win? I mean, I only know the name of the trophy for the Stanley Cup. So, and that may be an indication. Maybe just because we're in Canada, we know that trophy name a little bit better than other parts. I don't know.
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Cat Country 99.5. That one's sitting at number 2 this past weekend on the Country Top 40 with Fitz. Will this be the week? Be Her from Ella Langley goes to number 1. We'll find out this weekend. The countdown begins Saturday afternoon at 2 o'clock.

0: Cat Country 99.5 with Vincent Mason, and wish you well. It's Greg in this afternoon. Thanks very much for hanging out with us here on Cat Country. Is it time to finally put away the reviews and put away the ratings for movies and things? Because obviously new movies, new TV shows come out basically every single week, and they'll be out for like an hour. And the review videos, the review articles pop up online. The ratings are popping up online within an hour of these things dropping. Is it time to move on from them? Do you actually use the rating systems that you see on the internet, or Rotten Tomatoes, or whatever the case may be? Because Jennifer Lopez's new movie on Netflix with Brett Goldstein, Office Romance, came out of the weekend. Number one on Netflix this past weekend. Ratings, not great, about halfway, 0.5% ratings, so about 50-50. And then the new Masters of the Universe movie, the He-Man movie, came out on Friday as well. Reviews and ratings haven't been super great, but it did okay. Came second, not as much as they wanted, I think, at the box office. But do you listen to the reviews and the ratings that come out for these things, or just go enjoy the movie the way it is? Just because somebody else doesn't like it doesn't mean you won't.
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0: Cat Country 99.5 with the Brothers Osborne and Stay a Little Longer. Didn't take too long. Power back up and running in the Onslow, Masstown, and DeBert area. Was down for a bit there this afternoon. Nova Scotia Power quickly getting that back up and going. Wasn't supposed to be on until 4. Already done by about 3 o'clock today. So, well done. So if you're getting home after work today and everything's blinking and flashing, I wonder what happened. That's what happened. The power was out there for a bit.
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8: Now, Cat Country weather.
0: Sun into this evening makes way for a mostly clear sky. Tonight, a little bit of cloud, nothing too crazy. Lows of 4, risk of frost in some areas. Warms up starting tomorrow, though. Mainly sunny and a high of 24, humidex of 26. Wednesday, sun and cloud, 29. Thursday, sun and cloud, and 29 as well. It's 16 in Toronto this afternoon.
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0: Cat Country 99.5 with Tennille Towns, and last time was in the Maritimes last fall on tour and coming back early next year. Nice to have Tennille Towns back in the Maritimes announcing shows around the Maritimes, one in Halifax next January the 28th. If you want to, January 28th, 2027. Let's make sure that's clear. January 28th, 2027, Tennille Towns in Halifax. Tickets for those shows are on sale now.
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4: Well, good afternoon. Nova Scotia long-term care workers are voting today on a tentative deal that could end their eight-week strike. The Canadian Union of Public Employees says the agreement covers 3,600 workers at 36 facilities. Picket lines have been stood down. The union's negotiators are unanimously recommending the deal be accepted. It first, though, must be approved by the lead bargaining unit at St. Vincent's Nursing Home in Halifax, then put to a province-wide vote. Workers have been on strike since April 13th. Their contract expired in October of 2023. They're seeking higher wages, better benefits, and other improvements. The details of the deal will not be released until members have voted. Well, a 65-year-old man from Ottawa has died in a multi-vehicle crash on Highway 103 in Clearland in Lunenburg County. Police say a Dodge Ram pickup truck entered a construction zone where traffic was stopped at a light and hit a Toyota RAV4 before striking a Jeep Cherokee. The driver of the RAV was pronounced dead at the scene. The 64-year-old woman from Ottawa, who was a passenger in the RAV4, was airlifted to hospital with life-threatening injuries. That crash happened Saturday just after 3:30 in the afternoon. The highway was closed for several hours, and additional signs have been put up leading to the temporary traffic signals. There have been several accidents at the site since the lights were installed about a month ago. Nova Scotia woman wanted on drug and weapons charges has been arrested. Police say 38-year-old Tara Lee Wilson of Liverpool was facing charges, including drug trafficking and possession of a prohibited weapon. The Mounties had issued a province-wide warrant for her arrest 2 weeks ago. Details of her arrest have not been released. Nova Scotia Court of Appeal has dismissed an appeal by Fundy Restaurant Limited in a fire safety dispute with the town of Digby and the provincial regulator. The case involved a fire inspector's order that required sprinkler system upgrades at the company's multi-use property on Water Street in Digby. Well, the property is home to the Fundy Restaurant and several other businesses. A professionally engineered sprinkler system is a requirement of a three-story building, but the owners dispute the building being classified as three stories. The Nova Scotia Regulatory and Appeals Board previously upheld the order, and Fundy Restaurant Limited then appealed the sprinkler order in court. In a decision released on Friday, the appeal was dismissed. The judge ruled the company put forward no alleged errors of law, and were simply trying to relitigate the actual findings of the regulatory board. Well, Halifax has hired a new fire chief after a nationwide search. Darren Ritzy will take over Halifax Regional Fire and Emergency on August 17th. Marandy Fillmore says she brings significant experience leading complex fire organizations. Ritzy previously served as a fire chief for Toronto Pearson Airport and for the city of Mississauga. She holds a PhD in disaster and emergency management. Ritzy says she's honored to join a department with a long and proud history. She'll be replacing acting chief Dave Meldrum, who has held the position since October. And Louise Arbour has been sworn in as Canada's 31st Governor General. The former Supreme Court Justice took the oath today in Ottawa's Senate chamber. In her first speech, Arbour had urged Canadians to manage differences peacefully and protect institutions where debate happens while celebrating a diversity of resources and experiences.
5: We can harness our extraordinary resources, the breadth of our talent, our collective know-how, and our boundless imagination. The world is watching us, not to copy everything we do, but to draw inspiration from a country striving to embrace the future with greater security, prosperity, and dignity for all.
4: Arbour also highlighted the importance of security in the Arctic and thanked outgoing Governor General Mary Simon for her service. The ceremony included a 21-gun salute and performances honoring the occasion. In sports and baseball, the Blue Jays are hosting the Phillies tonight. The Red Sox open a series in Tampa Bay, and the Yankees are in Cleveland. The Knicks are looking for their third straight win in the NBA final against the San Antonio Spurs. And the Canadian men's national team arrived in Toronto yesterday afternoon ahead of the start of the World Cup this week. Canada's first game will be Friday against Bosnia and Herzegovina. Now you're up to date. I'm Sheldon McLeod.
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8: Latest forecast from Environment Canada, calling for mostly clear skies tonight. A little chilly though, lows of 4, might see some frost in some areas. Tomorrow though, it improves, mainly sunny and a high of 24, humidex of 26 and a high UV index. Tomorrow, sun and cloud for Wednesday with a high of 29, sun and cloud Thursday as well at a high of 29. It's 16 in Truro.
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Cat Country 99.5 with Haley Benedict and Things My Mama Says. Hi, how you doing? It's Greg in for your Monday afternoon with Kane Brown now.

Cat Country 99.5, the new one from Taylor Swift, came out Friday, part of the Toy Story 5 soundtrack. I knew it. I knew you. And to no surprise, we knew it would be a big song. It has become another record-breaking song for Taylor Swift. According to the internet, that is the most streamed country song in a single day by a female artist in Spotify history.

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1: 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They must to get that total.
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0: Cat Country 99.5, music from Russell Dickerson and Happened to Me. Have you happened across this internet trend? I know it's hard to keep up with all these nonsensical, silly trends that pop up online, but it started a few weeks ago and it's kind of grown from there. Runner butter. Sounds worse than you probably think it is. Basically, runners have discovered they could churn butter in sandwich bags if they stored them in their backpack while they ran long distances. Supposedly, that is the theory, that if they're running, there's enough movement with the running motion that they can make butter out of the cream. And take it one step further, because you know someone's going to take it one step further. The butter maker Lactancia has specifically unveiled and designed a butter churning vest you can throw on for your next run. Has a pocket to put the butter making ingredients in. Has a little case. It's ridiculous. Just one of these online things that takes off and probably goes a little bit too far.
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10: Now, Cat Country weather.
0: Pretty nice overnight tonight. Clear skies as we head into this evening and the overnight. Couple clouds kicking around. Nothing too crazy, though. Little chilly, though, for overnight, so possibility of some frost. For tomorrow, though, it improves. Sunshine and 24 with a humidex of 26. Wednesday, sun and cloud 29. And same forecast in the books for Thursday.
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0: Cat Country 99.5. It's Greg in on the drive home tonight. I know it wasn't, you know, the best day with the wind. Kind of put a damper, a little chill in the wind. That's okay. Hasn't been too bad. Still ended up better than I thought for this. I walked up this morning. I'm like, why? This isn't October, November. What's going on? More improved as the day went along. Even better as the week goes along. 24, mainly sunny tomorrow, then close to 30 Wednesday, Thursday, Friday with lots of sunshine. So the rest of the week, kind of make it up for the chilly start this morning.
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3: Well, good afternoon. A third person has been charged in a human trafficking investigation that police say spans multiple provinces. The Nova Scotia Human Trafficking Unit says 38-year-old Colton Downey of Dartmouth was arrested June 3rd. He's facing charges including trafficking in persons, receiving a material benefit from trafficking, obtaining sexual services for consideration, and possession of property obtained by crime. Police say the investigation started in 2023 and involved multiple victims in Nova Scotia with links to New Brunswick and Ontario. Two other people were arrested in April. Downey was released on conditions and he is scheduled to be back in court in Dartmouth coming up on June 22nd. Naturopathic doctors are now regulated in Nova Scotia for the first time. Provinces licensed them under the Regulated Health Professions Act, making it the first Atlantic Canadian province to do so. The chair of Nova Scotia Association of Naturopathic Doctors is Dr. Tara Lance. She tells CBC the move protects the public and ensures patients see qualified practitioners. However, Health Minister Michelle Thompson says the province has not yet decided exactly what medical services naturopaths will be allowed to perform.
4: I think that's certainly, all of those discussions are on the table, and we see that they have different roles in other provinces. But I think those are things that we need to talk about. Number one, what is in their scope of practice? And then also, what is the capacity for us to add, different providers into the ability to do that? So those are the conversations that we're having now. I think they're a very valuable resource in our province, and we want to work with the regulator to see what the art of the possible is.
3: Lance expects the scope will eventually include prescribing medication and making referrals. There are about 85 naturopathic doctors in the province. Dr. Amanda McDonald-Green is the new president of Doctors Nova Scotia. The Windsor family physician takes over the role after her induction into the Association's annual general meeting on June 6th. During her one-year term, Dr. McDonald-Green says she'll focus on physician wellness, contract negotiations, and strengthening partnerships to make the most of healthcare investments. She co-owns the Windsor Collaborative Practice and teaches at Dalhousie's Family Medicine Program. Dr. Christine Short is now president-elect. Truro police have recovered a stolen vehicle and arrested a man and a woman on June 1st. Officers spotted a man known to police exit a vehicle believed stolen from Cape Breton in May. They arrested Justin Daniel Graham of Pictou County outside a business in Yonge Street and took a 28-year-old woman from Stellarton into custody inside the car. Police also found additional stolen property in the vehicle. Graham faces charges, including flight from police, possession of stolen property over $5,000, and driving while prohibited. The woman is charged with possession of stolen property and failing to comply with an undertaking. Police in Maple Ridge, B.C. have issued a warrant for former Cape Breton Oilers player, Link Gates. The 57-year-old is charged with assault and mischief under $5,000 for an alleged unprovoked attack on a taxi driver last September. Police say Gates punched the driver repeatedly in the face, tried to break the taxi's camera, and smashed the windshield before fleeing. The driver suffered facial injuries, according to Post Media. Gates, known in hockey circles as the Missing Link, played 21 games for the Cape Breton Oilers in the 1993-94 season. Police are asking for the public's help in locating him. Louise Arbour has been installed as Canada's 31st Governor General. In her first speech from the Senate throne, the former Supreme Court Justice called for the peaceful management of differences, saying a better Canada is built through debate and critical thinking. Arbour also warned against over-reliance on artificial intelligence.
5: With instant access to vast amounts of information, it's very tempting to pay little attention to the reliability of sources. The lines between knowledge and belief, between truth and falsehood, between facts and assumptions are increasingly blurred. AI could be threatening not only the way we live and work, but also the control we exercise over our own destiny.
3: The 79-year-old replaces Mary Simon, whom Arbour thanked for showing that reconciliation is a lifelong exercise. Arbour previously served as chief prosecutor for international war crimes tribunals. In sports and baseball, the Blue Jays host the Phillies. Red Sox open a series in Tampa Bay. The Yankees are in Cleveland. And the Knicks are looking for their third straight win in the NBA final against the San Antonio Spurs. Now you're up to date. I'm Sheldon McLeod.
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8: Latest forecast from Environment Canada, calling for mostly clear skies tonight. May see a few clouds here and there, nothing too drastic though. Lows of 4 with a risk of frost in some spots. Tomorrow, mainly sunny with a high of 24, humidex of 26, and a high UV index. Wednesday, sun and cloud 29. Thursday, sun and cloud 29. And all the way to Friday, sun and cloud and 27.
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0: Cat Country 99.5 wrapping up a hat trick of truck songs in the Cat Country Drive at 5. That one, Bailey Zimmerman's Chevy Silverado, obviously truck themed. Matt Lang, She Stole My Truck, that's his new one, truck themed. And Jordan Davis, Turn This Truck Around. It's got truck in the title. Very truck themed indeed. Adjacent anyway. Nothing wrong with some truck songs on a Monday. My name is Greg. Thanks for hanging out with us. Hope your drive home is going well, whether you're in a truck, SUV, or car.
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It's called Kid Myself. It's Greg in on the drive home tonight with Tay Bay now. 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

0: Cat Country 99.5. We've always known you have to be careful who you engage with and talk to on the internet. There's a lot of weirdos and creeps out there. And it turns out some of them aren't even real people. In fact, most of them aren't now. The latest internet usage surveys just came out, and there's more bots, more automated things pretending to be people online now than there are actual people in the world. And by a bit, too. They say 57% of all internet traffic right now, not actual humans. It's all done by AI or other bots that people have created to help them do work. Now more, you gotta be really careful what you get into and who you talk to online. It's probably not someone real anyway.
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7: Latest Environment Canada forecast for Truro. Clear tonight, the wind dropping to light and a low down to plus 4. Risk of frost. Sunshine in the morning and early afternoon for Tuesday. Then a mix of sun and cloud with a slight chance of late day showers. High of 25, humid X 27. There's still a chance we'll see a few showers early Tuesday evening and then clearing after that and a low of 12 with a mix of sun and cloud and 29 degrees for Wednesday and Thursday.
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0: Cat Country 99.5 with Brock Phillips. That is something else. It's Greg in for you on Cat Country tonight as Amanda's back in tomorrow on the Cat Country Morning Show for your next chance to qualify to get tickets to go to the Halifax Music Fest. It's coming up on the Garrison Grounds. The Friday lineup on the 26th includes Blue Rodeo, Shaboozy, and the headliner, The Chicks. Keep listening for the Halifax Music Fest. Cue to call tomorrow morning with Amanda to get your name in to win those tickets. We'll do that on Friday morning's Cat Country Morning Show.
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Cat Country 99.5, the Northern Ontario couple taking country music here in Canada by storm. That is married couple, Dave and Sabrina. They call themselves Rosewood Avenue. That is leaving town on Cat Country with Dustin Lynch now.

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Cat Country 99.5, Jess Moskalukid, Halfway Home. It's Greg in for you on Cat Country. It's Cody Johnson getting set to release a new album called Banks of the Trinity. Comes out later this month on the 26th. This is The Fall.

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That is Zach Top for you on Cat Country with the James Barker Band now. 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

0: 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I don't think they're using teacups, but maybe they will for specialty drinks. 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
11: Latest Environment Canada forecast for Truro. Clear tonight, the wind dropping to light and the low down to +4. Risk of frost. Sunshine in the morning and early afternoon for Tuesday. Then a mix of sun and cloud with a slight chance of late day showers. High of 25, humidex 27. There's still a chance we'll see a few showers early Tuesday evening and then clearing after that in a low of 12 with a mix of sun and cloud and 29 degrees for Wednesday and Thursday.
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Cat Country 99.5. It's Greg in for your Monday night. Does this guy packed in, oh, you know, 100,000 or so fans in Toronto this past weekend for two big shows? This is Luke Combs.

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1: On TV tonight, the return of some summer favorites. It is that time of year after all. American Ninja Warrior returns for season 18. Who would have thought this would have lasted for 18 seasons? Anyway, that begins tonight at, I think it's 10 o'clock our time, on NBC if you want to check that out. Also, if you're into a bit more, drama, Below Deck, Mediterranean returns for tonight as well. If you're into more of the, Chefy Cookie competition shows, it is the season 23 finale of Top Chef, all going down on TV tonight. So take your pick.
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3: 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Then scan the QR code for your chance to win. Because summer's too short to stay parked in the driveway. 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
5: Latest Environment Canada forecast for Truro. Clear tonight, the wind dropping to light and a low down to plus 4. Risk of frost. Sunshine in the morning and early afternoon for Tuesday, then a mix of sun and cloud with a slight chance of late day showers. High of 25, humid X 27. There's still a chance we'll see a few showers early Tuesday evening and then clearing after that in a low of 12 with a mix of sun and cloud and 29 degrees for Wednesday and Thursday.
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